0: Life Songs.
1: I could lie awake just to hear you breathing. 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

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The taste is that terrible. 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
0: Yes.
1: No, it isn't.
0: I'm sure of that.

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1: 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That's beautiful. Thanks, baby. I've got one of these. I'll give it you back.

0: Life Songs.
1: 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Is that my cue to shut off? Do you like that? Huh?

Thank you very much. I feel like I haven't been over on this side like the whole night. What's up, you guys?